ocean souls, nothing but a name. The child, bless thee and keep thee forever.

Arizona, and the skies always had little fluffy clouds in them, and they were long and clear, and there were lots of stars at night. And when it would rain, they were beautiful, the most beautiful skies, as a matter of fact. The sunsets were purple and red and yellow and on fire.

joyful woman, but life ain't always sweet. I gotta keep acknowledging myself, check in on how I'm doing. I gotta keep loving on me, and you

I like that. Won't you do that there? Come on. Be up. Pick it up, pick it up, pick it up. Pick it up.